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And I think to myself, why now? Why me? 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
1: 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It's your boy TQ, still keeping it gangsta around the world. With my girl Sarah. Brand new D.

Śniadanie z Norda FM. Me not working hard. Yeah, right, picture that with a Kodak. Or better yet, go to Times Square.

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I shouldn't have said that out loud.